right now, don't you know that? I'll house you. I'll house you. I'll house you. You in my hood now.

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And people called it house music because it was like cheap. 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

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And so tonight we say, hip hip, chin chin, the rhythm section.

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I touched your soft skin and you jumped in with your eyes closed and a smile upon your face. Você vem, você cai, você vem e cai. Vem aqui pra cá porque eu quero te beijar na sua boca. Que coisa louca.